to bed for ya, even when it's bad for ya. If the world was ending, I would have to double back for ya. It's like that, we on the right track. You give me a feeling I can even fight back. No, I can't get enough, cause the hooked on you. Yeah, your love got me stuck.